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Roja. Come on now. And a very good morning to you wherever you are. Welcome to this morning's edition of Command Your Morning. Today we're still dealing with our imprecatory psalm wherever we left off yesterday. I'm assigned, I'm given a very simple task of just continuing from where we left off. We're still going to stay with Psalm 35. For those of you who

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Even as you worship him this morning, may the Lord help you and cause his angels to encamp around about you. I'm just concerned that the Lord is good.

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0: those of us who know our God is worthy. Worship, I've told you, but for the sake of those of you who are joining me for the very first time, the word worship is an Anglo-Saxon word which means worth-ship. Now, if you know what God is worth to you, I think it will be apropos, it will be right for you to lift up your most holy voice and thank Him every morning, knowing that life is not a right, but a privilege. That there are people who were holier than you are. They were, but they are no more. God kept you because He's not through with you yet, and His grace has been very sufficient for you. And wherever you are, if you can, child of God, I want you to just lift your voice and say thank you. That's all I want you to do. I'm not going to say in your own words and language. I just want you to be very specific and say, Lord, I thank you. Thank you for everything. Thank you for your love. Thank you for your kindness. Thank you for your mercy. Thank you for all that you've done for me. I'm grateful, oh God. Thank you. Thank you, Lord. Thank you, Lord. Lift up your voice and say, thank you, Lord. Lift up your voice and say, thank you, Lord. Lift up your voice and say, thank you, Lord. Lift up your voice and say, thank you, Lord. Lift up your voice, my God, my Father, and say, thank you, Lord. Lift up your voice, Makoda Bayada, Aroka Vazibrista Yada Lavadimada. Lift up your voice and say, thank you, Lord. Lift up your voice, Makoda Bayada Labashunda Yada. Lift up your voice and say, thank you, Lord. Lift up your voice and say, thank you, Lord. If you can, just lift up your voice and say, thank you, Lord. And whilst you're doing that, I want you to pray that, Father, if there is any inhibitions to my prayer, if the words of my mouth, the meditations of my heart weren't acceptable in your sight, I pray to you, God, that you will forgive me of my sins and you'll cleanse me from all unrighteousness in the mighty, matchless, supreme, superior name of Jesus. I come before your throne today and I ask for your forgiveness. I come before your throne today and I ask that, Father God, you wash me with your blood. I come before your throne today and I say, purge me, O God, with your blood, that my prayers will ascend to you, O God. And Father, we come before your throne. We are thankful. We are excited that, Father, you've kept us today also. Even as we congregate today to pray, we ask that if there is any inhibition to our prayer, let your blood, O God, cleanse us. Make us whole and pure again. That our prayers will ascend before you, O God. We ask Him that not only our prayers will be heard, but they will also be answered to your praise and ultimate glory. And when it's all said and done, Father, we will turn and say you did it. And we'll praise your holy name, not only now, but forevermore. In the matchless, mighty, supreme, superior name of the one who rules, reigns, and has regency, the one who loves you more than you can ever imagine or think. In Jesus' most mighty name, we have prayed, and let every believer shout a very big amen. I want to still invite your hearts and minds to the imprecatory psalm, Psalm 35, that is what we started with yesterday, and I just want to continue with where we left off yesterday. Psalm 35. Let them be like chaff before the wind, and let the angel of the Lord chase them. Let their way be dark and slippery, and let the angel of the Lord pursue them. For without cause they have hidden their net from me in a pit which they have dug without cause for my life. I think yesterday I was telling you about some of the symbolisms that were used by the writer or the author of these beautiful songs. And one of them I spoke to you about were the shield and the buckler, which happens to be a defensive mechanism. But he also spoke about the spear and the battle axe, which also happens to be an offensive weapon. But we came to the verses 7 and 8, whereby the scripture is talking about the net of the enemy. And what the Bible says is that he said that they have unexpectedly laid a net against me without a cause. For without a cause, they have hidden their net for me in a pit. And I told you that the net symbolically represents hidden traps, represents manipulations and entanglements. And today, this is the first prayer point I want us to lift before we segue into what we ought to do today. And this is the first prayer point. I want you to lift up your right hand and say, Lord Jesus, as I lift up my voice, I tear apart every net of witchcraft. Sometimes
1: sometimes you don't know, but there are some forces, there are some unseen forces that will lay unseen nets and traps against your life. The psalmist calls them hidden traps. He calls them the hidden nets. That sometimes, how are you supposed to know that the one that you are embracing is an enemy or a tool of destruction? How were you supposed to know that the person you thought you were helping was actually the conduit for your destruction? There are people that come camouflaged as lambs or sheep, but they are actually wolves that are just gallivanting. Let me use that word, gallivanting all around you. Sometimes they will come around you as though they love you, and yet they are hidden traps. And he said that they had hidden traps for my life, and without cause they had. And so we want to pray to God. Any hidden net, lift up your voice with me and say, Lord Jesus, as I lift up my voice, I tear apart, my God, we tear apart, and I declare over somebody today, we tear apart the net of witchcraft, we tear apart the

We tear apart every net of the enemy. Say, Lord Jesus, as I lift up my voice and as I begin to pray, I tear apart every net of witchcraft. I tear apart every net of control. I tear apart every net of manipulation set for my feet. In the name of Jesus, as I lift up my voice, I tear apart. I want somebody to lift up his voice as never before and say, Lord Jesus, from today, any net, oh God, any net, any hidden net, any net against my children, I tear them apart. Any net against my future, I tear them apart. Any net against my family, I tear them apart. Say, Lord Jesus, as I lift up my voice, I tear apart every net of witchcraft. I tear apart every net of control. I tear apart every net of manipulation set for my feet. Let the accuser be caught in his own net. Let the accuser be caught in his own device. Let the accuser be caught in his own net. Let the accuser be caught in his own device. Lift up your voice with me and begin to pray that prayer, that the accuser will be caught in his own net. Their own devices, let them be entangled by their own entanglements. My God, in the mighty name of Jesus, any hidden nets, we tear them apart. I see nets being torn apart right now. Patebri, that's my prayer for you. May nets be torn apart. I pray for you, Ogazi centrics. May nets hidden against you be torn apart. Godson, may the net be torn apart. Abrefi, may the net be torn apart. Mandi, may the net be torn apart. Justin Hooper, may the nets be torn apart. I pray for your life. May the nets be torn apart, Miss Love. May the nets be torn apart, Bishop Grace. Richard, may the nets be torn apart. The Odamite family, may the nets be torn apart. I want somebody to lift up his voice and say, Lord God, as I lift up my voice, let the nets be torn apart. Right now, I pray, any net against you, any hidden net against your life, Sydney, any hidden net against you, Gertrude, any hidden net against you, Kwaku, any hidden net against your Penny Kwajo, any hidden net against you, Anio Uswa, any hidden net against your Fori Lopez, any hidden net against you, Ike Yafe, any hidden net, Platini, any hidden net, Richard, Frima, any hidden net, Samuel, any hidden net, Belinda, any hidden net, Ellen, any hidden net, Namiche, any hidden net against your life, I pray that may it be torn apart, hey, by thunder and by fire, by thunder and by fire, by thunder and by fire, by thunder and by fire, by thunder and by fire, may the nets be torn apart, by the fire of the Holy Ghost, may the nets be torn apart, by the thunder of the Holy Ghost, may the net be torn apart. Any net, Mayadala Bashayada, Arakolovo Sayada, Arabala Bayada, Aroka Vazimayada, Imra Kolovo Sayada,

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Lift up your voice, any hidden net by the thunder of the Holy Ghost, any hidden net by the fire of the Holy Ghost, we tear apart every net of witchcraft, any net of witchcraft, my God. 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

In the book of Psalm 34, in the, I still want you to be on the same level. Don't drop your tempo yet. In the Psalm 34, I know we are in Psalm 35, but let me backtrack a little bit. Psalm 34, the verse number 21. I love the movement of the text because there is the proclamation. It's a powerful declarative because the psalmist says in Psalm 34, the verse number 21, he says, evil shall slay the wicked. Can I sermonically pause and make this announcement? Any wickedness against your life, I pray that they are going to be slain by the Spirit of our God. Evil shall slay the wicked, and he that hits you, the Bible says, shall be desolate. I pray, bringing the prophetic affirmation over your life, evil shall slay the wicked, and he that hits you shall be desolate. Let me make it more personal to you. Evil shall slay the wicked, and he that hits you is going to be desolate. Evil shall slay the wicked, my God. Evil shall slay the wicked, and he that hits you will be desolate. Let me rewind and press play. Evil shall slay the wicked. Let me say it one more time. Evil shall slay the wicked, and he that hits you will be desolate. He that hits your future will be desolate. He that hits your rising will be desolate. He that hits your life will be desolate. He that hits your children will be desolate. They are going to be caught by desolation. In the mighty name of Jesus, because this is the provision over your life, that evil shall slay the wicked, and he that hates you shall. Could you please lift up your right hand? Evil shall slay the wicked, and he that hates you will be desolated. Psalm 34, the verse number 21. You know what he's saying? Evil has a destructive power or potency within itself to destroy the wielder or the bearer, the carrier or the vessel of evil. Any evil deployed against your life, as we lift up our voices, we are making that declaration from Psalm 34, the verse number 21, that from today we declare that let evil slay the wicked, and he that hates you, may God make them desolate. Let evil slay Mayana Mayadayada, Arakolovo Shayanda Yamada, Imakolovo Zebrasta Yadadada. Let evil slay the wicked, Mayana Mayada. Let evil slay the wicked, and let he who hates you, Mayanada. Would you lift your voice and say, Lord God, I stand on your word, Psalm 34, the verse number 21, and I declare from today, evil shall slay the wicked, and he that hates me shall be desolate. I pray that evil shall slay the wicked, and he that hates my family.

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Let your voices be lifted.

shall slay the wicked. Maya na na na. 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Evil shall slay the wicked. Evil shall slay the wicked. Evil shall slay the wicked. Kennedy Tete, evil shall slay the wicked. Juliana, evil shall slay the wicked. Clemencia, evil shall slay the wicked. Ekuban, he who hates you will be desolate. I pray for you, Papa Timothy. He who hates you will be desolate. May this archer, he who hates you will be desolate. Richard Odom and family, he who hates you, my God. Elizabeth and Daniel Adiko, he who hates you will be desolate in the name of Jesus. I pray for you, my God, my Father. He who hates you will be desolate. The Limote family, I pray for you. I see you on YouTube. He who hates you, he who hates you will be desolate, my God. He who hates you will be desolate at the BISN. He who hates you, Gilbert. He who hates you, my God, Vida Talata. He who hates you will be desolate. I pray for you in the name of Jesus. He who hates you will be desolate. I pray for you, Nina. He who hates you will be desolate, my God. Evil shall slay the wicked. Evil shall slay. Evil shall slay. Evil shall slay. Evil shall slay. Evil shall slay. Fatima Seydu. Evil shall slay. Arakoloma Samuela. Evil shall slay. Cynthia Mwabing. Evil shall slay the wicked. Evil shall slay the wicked. Evil shall slay the wicked. Kwakwe family. Evil shall slay. Dixon and Redu families. I pray for you. He who hates you will be desolate. In the mighty name of Jesus. Are you here? Are you here? Oh, are you sure you're here? Because in the same verse, the verse number 7, which they have dug without cause for my life. And this is a prayer I want you to pray. That digging, the pit dug, is a destructive plan concocted in secret. A conspiracy that was hatched in secret. Whatever is the secret plan of the enemy against your life, lift up your right hand. The pit is what is done in secret. Whatever is being done in secret against your life, whatever is being done in secret against your family, say in the name of Jesus, I decree that every pit dug for me becomes the burial ground of that very plan. I will not fall into it. I wish somebody can say that. Say, I decree in the name of Jesus. Can you say like you mean it? I want you to say with every confidence you can muster. Say, Lord Jesus, today I decree that every pit dug for me becomes the burial ground of that very plan. Every pit dug for me becomes the burial ground. It means that any pit they have dug, may they fall into their own pit. May they fall. Lift up your voice. May they fall. Let it be their own burial ground. Let it be their own burial ground.

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I pray for you, Pelbredi, may they fall. McCoy family, may they fall. 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Amofa family, I pray for you, Rosemary, may they fall into their armpit. 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

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Any pit they have dug for you, may they fall. 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

Lamb and the testimony of our word, we pray, may they fall into their own pit. Would you lift your voice? May they fall into their own pit, any pit they have dug for you. May they fall into their own pit, my God. May they fall into their own pit, Malama Sowada. May they fall, Amakolovo Zebrastayada, Arakolovo Sayanda, Arapalapayada, Aya Grande de Dedea, Aya Grande de Dedea, Arakolovo Sayada de Dedea, Arapalapayada, Brasto Kolovo Sayada, Aya Brakolovo Sebrestayada, Arakolovo Lele. 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Lift up your voice. May they fall into their own pit wherever they are. May they fall into their own pit, my God. Let it be their own burial grounds, my God. Hey, any pit they have dug for me, let it be their own burial grounds. Let it be their own burial grounds. I pray for somebody right now. Let it be their own burial grounds. I pray for somebody right now. May it be their own burial ground. Imakonwandayata, aroka payapayapa, ilamakonda payata, aroka vazimayata, ayavala mayadaba, abeku, may it be their own burial ground. The Doboko family, anamakosayata, I pray for you, Kezia. I pray for you, Marcel. I pray for you, Jude, Osea Bebio. I pray for you. I pray for you, Mayele. I pray for you, Patience Bonzi. I pray for you, Makona Yadayada, Ilabra Kolobo Christabel. I pray for you, Christabel, Justice Diadanqua. I pray for you in the name of Jesus. Any pit they have dug for you, may they fall into their own pit. Amakolovo Zebrastayada, Arakolovo Zemandianda, Arokabaya Brakolovo Zebrastaya, Baba, Baba, Baba, Baba, Baba, Baba, Baba, Baba, May they fall into their own pit. Would you lift your voice and say, may

0: Hallelujah. Let me jump to the verse number 11. In the same Psalm 35, we are dealing with the imprecatory Psalms. And today, yesterday and today, our concentration had been on Psalm 35. And that's the same thing we are staying on. And in the verse number 11, fierce witness rise up. They ask me things that I do not know. Fierce witness rise up. Fierce witness. And when he says that, he says fierce witness in the verse number 11, he's talking about slander. He's talking about gossips. He's talking about legal attacks. He's talking about false narratives. Let me say them again. False narratives, legal attacks, slander, gossip. He's saying in the verse number 11, fierce witness rise up. They do rise up. Is there anybody under the sound of my voice that the devil is targeting you with slander, with false narrative, with legal attacks, frustrating your life with gossips? Some of you, you could have been all the way up, but they slandered you. They gossiped. Yes, yes, they brought false narratives about you. They said things that you had no idea. They were able to sew a jacket and put it on you, and oh my goodness, it fitted so well. They know your measurement, they know your temperament, they know everything, and they were able to measure you up and put things on you. They slandered, they're giving false narratives, and unfortunately, there are people who are very shallow and they are not deep enough to understand that what they were saying was not true about you. And some of you, it's cost you so much. The slander has cost you your joy, cost you your peace, cost you your marriage, cost you good relationships, cost you promotions, cost you things. But today we want to go before our God. We bind every lying tongue. Are you here? We bind every lying tongue. I'm talking to a pastor. There is a pastor here right now. A pastor, your ministry was doing well. Two people rose up in your church. Pastor, you are watching me right now. Yeah. You are watching me. You have a prophetic ministry, but two people were in your church. And what they did was that two ladies, they were friends, and they have said things, and they've broken the church. They've set the church apart. But this is what the Lord is saying. Today, bind every lying tongue, and today, let every false report backfire in the mighty name of Jesus. Is there anybody under the sound of my voice? The Bible says, no weapon formed or fashioned against you shall prosper, and any tongue that will rise against you in judgment we condemn. Are you ready to condemn things in judgment right now? Say, Lord Jesus, as I lift up my voice, I bind every lying tongue, and let every false report backfire. Let every false report backfire. Lift up your voice and say, Lord Jesus, as I lift up my voice, I bind every lying tongue. For some of you, lying tongues have been lifted against you. Yes, it was a lying tongue that rose against Joseph. There was a lying tongue that rose against the people of old. In fact, it was a lying tongue. But today we bind every lying tongue, and we declare that let every false report backfire. Let every false report backfire. Let every false report backfire. Say, we bind every lying tongue. Any tongue that has been lifted against me, say, I bind it. Say, I bind it. I bind every lying tongue. Amanda Adigwe, every lying tongue, we bind them right now. Sarah, we bind a lying tongue. We bind a lying tongue. Matilda Despotis, we bind a lying tongue. Onalia, we bind a lying tongue. My God, my Father, we bind every lying tongue. Across your affair, we bind the lying tongue. We bind Esther Princess Momori. We bind the lying tongue, Miss Love. We bind the lying tongue, my God. We bind Jibodi. We bind the lion tongue. In the mighty name of Jesus, we bind Makolo Fosayada. We bind, we bind. We bind, we bind. We bind, we bind. Aroka Vazabra Kolobo Zabrada. Imakolo Fosayada. We bind the lion tongue. Lift up your voice, somebody. We bind the lion tongue. Makono mayada, arakolo vosaya. We bind the lion tongue. We bind the lion tongue. We bind the lion tongue. We bind the lion tongue. We bind the lion tongue. I wish somebody could lift up his voice or her voice and bind the lion tongue. Any lion tongue against your life, against your career, against your ministry, against your children, against your family. We bind the lion tongue. And we say, let every false report backfire. backfire. Will you say that out loud? Say, let every false report backfire. Let every false report backfire. Let every false report backfire. Amayami andwasia masa. 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Imakolobo sayaba. Let every false report backfire. Let every false report backfire. Let every false report backfire. 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Abrande de de de de yada. Lift up your voice. Let every false report backfire. Lift up your voice and say in the name of Jesus. May every false report backfire right now. May every false report backfire right now. May every false report, that malicious witness. Aya da da da. May the malicious witness. Ima kolovo shayada. Ara kolovo sebrastayada. Ara palabaya ba kolovo shayanda. Ara palabaya da baniya da da. Hallelujah. Lift up your right hand with me. I still want you to pray that same prayer. Malicious witness. For those of you who understand chi, the chi language, there is a chi proverb that says, se apuntreni finswase. Ebe katro se odenchem ewa. Yenyene chitye. Se upon training, if in swasse, a be catch or se or denchem a wa, yeninichi. The mebisan say, what if upon training on O Chantro? There are people who will not think, say, e be a mo yenti, e be a bintina upon training, kase, denchem, e be a not denchem, umuye. What I mean is, and for those, let me do a transliteration. For those of you who don't understand what I said, I am just saying that if the frog brings a word, the frog comes out of the water and brings a word, that the crocodile is dead. They say proverbially that you don't argue. It means that you don't argue with somebody whose testimony appears to be credible. But who determines the credibility of the messenger? Because sometimes the messengers are moved by malice. This scripture is talking about malicious witness. Oh, I know friends. A friend who spoke to the boyfriend of the friend that your girlfriend that you thought is a good girl is not as good as you think because she is keeping other men. Friend, you won't argue because you think they are close. What if that testimony is being born out of jealousy and envy? There are malicious witnesses, and because they are close to us, they give words out and people take them as though their words are gospel. There are people who, when they leave your life, they are so bitter that some of the things they can concoct and say about you, you'll be shocked that people that probably you might have helped before, clothed before, fed before, will sell such a lie about you. Friends, people that you call your friends, people that you even think they are your own, people that you think that they are close to you, but they are called malicious witnesses. But from today, we bind every lying tongue. Is there anybody under the sound of my voice? Any malicious witness, any lying tongue against your life, today by the blood of the Lamb, may the fire of God consume them. I have a holy provocation right now. May the fire of God consume anybody that is lying on you, destroying you, any malicious witness, may they be consumed by the fire of the Holy Ghost, by the fire of the Holy Ghost, any lying tongue, any malicious witness, may the fire of God consume. Lift up your voice. May the fire of God consume every lying tongue, consume every malicious witness. May the fire of God, Tina Mulika, that's my prayer for you. Belinda Nyama, that's my prayer for you. I pray for somebody right now, JJ. I pray for you right now. Any lying tongue, may the fire of God consume them. May the fire, may the fire, may the fire, may the fire, may the fire, may the fire, may the fire, may the fire, may the fire, may the fire of God consume them right now. May the fire of God consume them. Oh my God. in the verses 15 and 16. But in my adversity they rejoiced and gathered together. Attackers gathered against me, and I did not know it. They tore at me and did not cease. With ungodly mockers at feast, they gnashed at me with their teeth. You are talking about mocking spirits. You are talking about those who celebrate over your suffering. That's what it is. They celebrate. When they hear that you're struggling, they celebrate. Mockers. Can I get you lifting up your right hand and say, from today, I rebuke the spirit of mockery. Over my children, I rebuke the spirit of mockery. Over my life, I rebuke the spirit of mockery. Obia ndi umofel. Obia nsisi wachiche. Obia nsisi
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We're also live in Kesmi 107.1 FM in Tamale and beyond. Coming up this morning, local government minister Mahama Yariga says government is considering measures to revive Ayalolo rapid bus transport system to tackle persistent traffic congestion in major cities. Also, citizen files suit invoking original jurisdiction of the Supreme Court over failure by the President Mahama to replace Sophia Kufu on Council of State. Also in the bulletin, Education Ministry says Category A, B schools reach full capacity amid rising placement concerns at Nat Hall. And on the foreign front, Kenya to register undocumented Burundians and other East Africans following days of anxiety over President Ruto's directive targeting foreigners in small-scale businesses. We've got details of these and a whole lot more for you. Don't go away.

0: Thank you for keeping your dial here on 3FM. We begin our stories now because the Education Ministry says Category A and B senior high schools have reached full capacity as large numbers of parents and candidates continue to converge on the NAT Hall in Accra over unresolved placement concerns. The ministry says it is increasing the number of officials attending to the cases and is confident all concerns will be cleared as the resolution exercise continues. We'll bring you that sound in our subsequent bulletins. Now, performance in English language in the 2026 West African Senior School Certificate Examination, WASI, has declined for the fourth consecutive year, with just over 62% of candidates obtaining credit passes, down from 69% in 2025. But while education experts agree that the figures demand attention, they caution against attributing the decline to a single factor without a deeper examination of performance across individual schools. I filed this report.
1: Radio can play.

0: has a duty to fill vacancies in positions specifically reserved for former chief justices. Take a listen to Jonathan Owusu-Asare.
1: The essence or fulcrum of the writ of the plaintiff, which is my client, is to request declaratory relief from the Supreme Court that the vacancy of a former Chief Justice on the Council of State amounts to an improper constitution of the Council of State. And by virtue of such improper constitution, the non-existence of the Council of State. And this is contrary to the requirement of Article 89 of the 1992 Constitution, which requires for the existence of a Council of State. In all humility, upon the back of that declaration, my client seeks for the Supreme Court to declare that the resignation of the former Chief Justice, that is, Her Ladyship Justice Sophia Yakufu, formed the Council of State per the Minister for Government publication on the 25th, in September 2025, amounts to the improper constitution of the Council of State. And by
0: let's take you back to our earlier story. Now, the Education Ministry says Category A and B schools have reached full capacity as large numbers of parents and candidates continue to converge on the NAT Hall in Accra over unresolved placement concerns. Take a listen.
2: Many came seeking solutions to placement, school program and other related concerns, keeping officials busy as they worked to address the various cases. But even as some parents and candidates received assistance, the growing numbers showed that the pressure on the resolution center remains high. The conversation about lost productive hours is also becoming difficult to ignore. Many parents have had to leave work and spend virtually the entire day here in the hope of resolving their ward's placement concerns. For some, that wait still ends without a solution, meaning another day away from work and another return to the center.
3: Almost 10 hours here.
4: Better 10 hours?
3: Yes.
4: Means where you are going to be here?
3: Yes, definitely. Look at the amount of hours that we've spent here.
5: Almost 10 hours.
6: I am a photographer.
7: I got here even before 4, yeah.
4: You came where people already here?
7: People already here. So I was number 45.
0: Let's take it away now because the Minister for Local Government, Chieftaincy and Religious Affairs, Mahama Yariga, says government is considering measures to revive Ghana's Ayalolo rapid bus transport system as part of efforts to tackle persistent traffic congestion in major cities, including using motor escort. Speaking during a visit to the Ayalolo bus station, Yariga said the system must live up to its name by providing commuters with a faster and more reliable rapid alternative to private vehicles.
8: Speaking to the media during a tour of some Ayalolo bus terminals, the minister proposed the use of dedicated lanes for Ayalolo buses during peak hours, supported by personnel from the Motor Transport and Traffic Directorate to ensure the buses move freely and safely.
9: Everybody in this country knows that at peak hours, when you are struggling on the right side, the left side is usually empty. And then at peak hours, when you are struggling on the left side of the road, the right side is empty. So we want to sit with the Interior Minister and then the IGP and his team and see if it is possible that at peak hours from 6 a.m. to 9 a.m. in the morning, one of the lanes on the opposite side can be dedicated to Ayalolo so that they will move fast.
0: That was the Minister for Religious Affairs, Chieftaincy and Religious Affairs. Now, the cost of travelling by air within Ghana has come under renewed scrutiny, with travellers reporting significant increases in domestic airfares. The return tickets on some routes now reportedly cost several times what travellers paid just 2 years ago. While airlines point to rising operating costs and other pressures, questions also being raised about government charges and the limited number of operators in Ghana's domestic aviation markets.

0: There's an imbalance between demand and supply. We have two main domestic airline operators in the country at the moment, Africa World Airlines and Passion Air. There's a lot of demand, but we don't have a lot of available seats. So just like if you have 10 people chasing one particular commodity, what happens? This is the same thing that's happening. There are a lot more people who want to fly, but we don't have a lot of available seats on the market. Demand and seat supply. The key cost elements or cost lines are fuel, the importation of spare parts, the taxes they pay when they import spare parts, and then the general aviation operating environment. So what government can do is what it has done. One, it has waived or removed the taxes.
1: That's how we end the morning news on 3FM 92.7. Please check out our website, 3news.com. My name is Christabel Success-Trebe. Business is up next.

0: Hello and welcome to the business news on Sunrise. Coming up this morning, financial economists suggest government partners private sector to improve transport efficiency.
1: The state-owned enterprises report that we have seen from SIGA, inefficiencies is high. And one of the ways to minimize inefficiency is by partnering with the private sector.
0: Meanwhile, GPRTU urges government to appreciate and support private transport operators amid fare hike debates.
2: The government must rather appreciate the private sector. Why am I saying this? People shouldn't run away from the fact that it's a business that some people also are doing.
0: Plus, the Bank of Ghana to bar repeat bounce check issuers from fresh credit for 1 year and check issuance for at least 3 years. I'm Christabel Success Trevor. We'll bring you details of our headlines and other stories shortly. Don't go away.

0: Financial economist Dr. Eric Boachiyadom has questioned government's readiness to take over Ghana's transport system. According to him, any attempt by government to take over the transport system could worsen existing inefficiencies, particularly in the light of concerns highlighted in the state-owned enterprises report by SIGA. Dr. Boachiyadom suggested that government should instead explore partnerships with private transport operators to improve efficiency and service delivery.
1: For us to have a relative stability in prices, it's relative in terms of the economic condition at every point in time. The issue of government coming into the space, whether to take away the private sector businesses or to dominate the sector, in the current dispensation as a country, I don't think we are there yet for government to be able to do that, especially with the inefficiency that we have seen. When you look at the state-owned enterprises report that we have seen from SIGA, you know, inefficiencies, you know, is high. And one of the ways to minimize inefficiency is by partnering with the private sector. That government should rather look at, if we bring those long buses, you know, is there a way that you can go into partnership with these private businesses to be able to do work and pay? And work and pay system has worked, you know, for even the Bolt, the Uber, and the Sprinter buses. Government can bring a cost-efficient model to support private sector.
0: That was financial economist Dr. Eric Boachiyadom speaking. Meanwhile, the Ghana Private Road Transport Union, GPRTU, has urged the government to recognize and support private transport operators as debate continues over a proposed 30% increase in transport fares. Deputy Industrial and Public Relations Officer of the GPRTU, Samuel Amwa, says transport operations remain a business, with operators facing significant financial pressures to keep their vehicles running. He explained that many operators secure loans at high interest rates to purchase vehicles and also bear the rising costs of maintenance and other operational expenses.
2: The government must rather appreciate the private sector. Why am I saying this? You see, people shouldn't, you know, run away from the fact that it's a business that some people also are doing, all right? Nobody will like to enter into a business that whereby at the close of the day, he will lose. Now, individuals will go in for loan with high interest, buy vehicles at high cost, try to maintain it to just, you know, convey passengers to wherever they want to go. And when it gets to where the private sector or the transport operator has to also do some little adjustment because of where things have gotten to, then people will be complaining. Government should take over. Government should take over. Government should take over. What happened when government came in and they couldn't maintain it?
0: That's Samuel Amwa. He's Deputy Industrial and Public Relations Officer of the GPRTU. Now, the Bank of Ghana is tightening sanctions against customers who repeatedly issued checks, also known as bounced checks. It says third-time offenders will face a one-year ban from accessing fresh credits from banks and financial institutions, as well as a minimum three-year prohibition from issuing checks. This 3 Business News Desk report has more.
3: The revised measures form part of a new DART check notice issued by the Bank of Ghana on September 7, 2026, aimed at restoring confidence in checks as a means of payment. Under the new rules, a third offence will attract a levy of 20% of the face value of the DART check in addition to the credit and check issuing restrictions. A first offence attracts a 10% levy, while a second offence within 1 year attracts 15%. Banks and specialized deposit-taking institutions are required to report all such offenses to the Bank of Ghana and credit reference bureaus with monthly returns due by the 10th of the following month. The bank says the tougher measures are necessary because the practice persists despite earlier warnings.
0: That was a 3 Business News Desk report on the Bank of Ghana to barring repeated bounce check issuers from fresh credits for 1 year and also check issuance for at least 3 years. The banking industry's profit declined marginally to 7.1 billion cedis at the end of June 2026 from 7.2 billion cedis recorded during the same period in 2025. According to the Bank of Ghana's July 2026 monetary policy report, the development resulted in a 1.3% contraction in profit after tax compared with the 32.6% growth recorded in June 2025. There's more in the following three Business News Desk reports.
4: Profits before tax also declined by 1.5% year-on-year, revising the 32.2% growth recorded during the corresponding period last year. The central bank attributed the slowdown in earnings largely to weaker growth in major income lines, particularly net income, which contracted by 3.1% in June 2026 compared with 20.2% growth a year earlier. The decline reflected slower interest income growth amid the prevailing low interest rate environment. Fees and commissions income was an exception, growing from 18.2%, slightly higher than 17.8% recorded in June 2025. On the cost side, operating expenses grew at a slower pace of 6%, down from 21.4% a year earlier. However, provisions for depreciation, bad debts, and impairment losses on financial assets surged by 38.2%. The banking sector's profitability indicators also weakened, with return on equity falling from 32.2% to 22.9%, while return on assets declined from 5.6% to 4.4%. Meanwhile, the banking industry's interest spread narrowed from 6% to 4.4%, reflecting the changing interest rate environment and weaker overall earnings performance.
0: Let's take a look at how the cedi is faring against major trading currencies and how some of key commodities are faring on the global markets.
4: The interbank foreign exchange markets, where banks trade amongst themselves, the dollar is selling at 11 cedis 42 pesos. It's gained 2 pesos. The British pound is selling at 15 cedis 47 pesos. It's gained 3 pesos. The euro is selling at 13 cedis 28 pesos. It's also gained 3 pesos. However, be guided that these figures will be higher at a forex bureau near you. The global commodities market, Brent crude is trading at $97.37 per barrel. Gold is trading at $4,385.68 per ounce, down by $18.62. Cocoa is trading at $5,913 per ton, down by $275.

That was an update from the Forex and Commodities Market. And that's it for the business news on Sunrise. Please check out our website, 3news.com, for more stories and more updates. I am Christabel, Success Trevor. 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
1: It's 22 past six. Hello there. Good morning. Thank you very much for joining us here on the 3FM Sunrise. A big thank you to Cristobal Success Trevor for helping us with the 6 a.m. news as well as the business news here on the show. It's our turn to continue for you this morning. And we're going to kickstart it all with a quick message, food for thought for all of us as we go on midweek action, Wednesday, the 9th day of September. Very special individuals as well celebrating birthdays today as well. We'll get into all of that for you a lot later, but put down this number, right? That's where you can share your thoughts and messages with us this morning. 053-220-0927, 053-220-0927. We're live on 3FM 92.7 here in the capital, Accra. We're on KESME 107.1 FM in Tamale, and as always, W93.1 FM in Wa. On Facebook, we're live on 3FM 927. On YouTube, same handle, 3FM 927. And you can send messages across on those streaming platforms as well. Let's get into our message this morning. And have you ever heard yourself laugh differently around certain people? Not because the joke was particularly funny. Something about the room simply makes a different version of you appear. There are rooms where you speak freely, rooms where you become careful, and rooms where you're confident enough to disagree, and rooms where you rehearse your sentence about 3 or 4 times just to be sure before you go ahead to say a word or to speak. The interesting part is that all of these people are you, the different versions. The difference is what the room has taught you to expect. Some environments give you permission to expand. You walk in and nobody makes you feel foolish for trying. An idea can be unfinished and yet still heard. A mistake can be corrected with you not becoming a permanent description of the error or the unfinished idea. In such places, something happens quietly. You begin to discover abilities you did not know you possessed. Then there are the other rooms, places where every mistake is remembered, where your enthusiasm is mocked, and where asking for help is treated as weakness. Where speaking honestly comes with a price. After enough time in such a place, you stop volunteering ideas, you stop taking risks, and you stop asking questions. Not because that ability within you has disappeared, but the room has taught you to hide those abilities. This is why environment, sometimes people say, is more powerful than we sometimes admit. A person can spend years believing that is simply who they are, that they are quiet, that they are difficult, they are unambitious, they are overly sensitive, they are not confident enough because of the environment they find themselves in. And some of these descriptions, to a great extent, might actually not be them at all. They are adaptations, ways of behaving that made sense in the particular environment or room they find themselves. A child learns to become quiet because noise attracted punishment. An employee stops contributing because good ideas were repeatedly dismissed. Someone stops celebrating the achievement because every success was met with comparison. And the behavior remains long after the original room they were in has left, or they changed the environment, which created all of these personalities, which is not quite them. And that is where things can sometimes become interesting. We can leave a place physically and still continue living according to its rules. The room may be gone, but the instructions remain. That is why the Bible says in the book of Proverbs that as iron sharpens iron, so a person sharpens another. It is a simple image, but it carries a profound truth. We are shaped by contact. People influence people. Environments influence people. The places we repeatedly inhabit can either sharpen something in us or slowly convince us to part away with it. This is not an argument for blaming every environment we may have found ourselves in. Right? At some point, we as individuals are responsible for examining what we have learned and deciding that we carry them forward or we leave them behind. But it is worth remembering that not every version of us deserves to be permanent simply because a particular room required it. There may be rooms we've left, but whose rules we are still obeying. And growth will require us discovering that the person we thought we were simply because of the environment we were in, it's not always the case. A different room may reveal something else, not a different person, just more of the person who has always been there. And so as we go out into today, let us choose our rooms carefully. Some places do not merely surround us. They quietly teach us who we must become. And that is food for thought for us this morning. And quickly, let's look at what the Ghana Meteorological Agency says we should expect in terms of the weather today. Southern Ghana this morning will be mostly cloudy with a small chance of light rain in some coastal areas like Takrady and Kaswa. Northern Ghana will be partly cloudy and dry, and some areas in the forest and coastal zones will see early morning mist. And so the caution is for you to drive carefully. In the afternoon, it will be sunny with some clouds across the country, but rain and thunderstorms will affect some places a lot later in the day. Places like Ho, Koforidua, Ketekrachi, Yendi, and Bolgatanga have a higher chance of rain. The sea is expected to be rough for our fisher folks. And you can find the Ghana Meteorological Agency particularly on Twitter, also known as X, and get to appreciate or abreast yourself with exactly what you can expect for the weather. With the food for thought and message of motivation, as well as the weather out of the way, I want to welcome you once again to the 3FM Sunrise, and I'll get you into some great music right now. When you return, well, with the newspapers, we'll touch base as to what's happening across the country here for you on the show. But 053-220-0927 is our WhatsApp number. Do well to share your thoughts and messages with us. Let's get into some great music right now.

0: Big good mornings to Patrice Amegashi this morning.
1: Good morning. How are you doing?
0: I am blessed and highly favored.
1: I'm also great. Well, what do I have to say? I mean, I was able to sleep just a little bit, so it was fine.
0: Why were you able to sleep just a little bit?
1: I slept. I went overboard.
0: When you say overboard,
1: I had a meeting.
0: What exactly?
1: I had a late meeting, so that was not the reason.
0: The reason
1: I slept late was something that I will not say, just so when I'm knocking people, it doesn't come back to bite me. But you know me, I can say things that I do. So I was playing a game.
0: What are you?
1: On the phone.
0: Are you a gamer?
1: I was playing a game, yeah, on the phone. I mean,
0: it's relaxing.
1: It's not relaxing. It steals your night. It steals your night away from you. Steals your rest away from you. You need to focus.
0: It depends on what time of day it is. Sometimes you're a bit stressed, and so you're trying to like just do something relaxing to calm you. Gaming is fine,
1: but you know it keeps you alive instead of putting you to sleep.
0: So what game in particular was this?
1: What was the name of the game? I mean, there are two games. One is it's a different type of Zuma game. And the other one is something else. I don't know the name, but I just found it very interesting, where you need to break bubbles and all these kind of things.
0: It's kind of interesting. Trendy games which steals your time and steals your attention.
1: Fair enough. Anyway, good morning to all Ghanaians. We believe and hope that you keep praying for yourself and for us, especially just to be able to serve you positively. That is the most important thing. And to all those who are doing the bad things, we pray that the Lord catches up with you. Some way, somehow. We pray that the assemblies will wake up and understand that they deal with the people on day-to-day basis. So move around your community, move around the neighborhood, especially the assemblymen, and find out what is going on right and what is going on wrong. Mm. Speak to people and pick their minds. So the latest thing that is happening that I have a whole video on is a gutter is being desilted somewhere away from our neighborhood. I hear somewhere, there's a place called Lebanon. They are desilting like huge gutter over there. Now, the truck that takes the silt drives all the way to Gulf City neighborhood and dumps it there.
0: Oh.
1: You get it. So smelly and filled with a lot of filth. So old tire wheels.
0: But why will they do that?
1: I have no idea. And the most painful thing is that there's a young man who is just right at the junction, whose house is just there where it was deposited. And he couldn't utter a word. It was so amazing. So, I mean, I just couldn't understand.
0: You're surprised the person who is going to be suffering the stench.
1: Yes. You see the reason I keep saying that not everybody is supposed to vote, because what kind of mindset would such a person have? So look at the two people who committed this. You go and collect silt from gutter.
0: Is this an assembly work or
1: yes,
0: this
1: no,
0: is
1: I think
0: a...
1: it's supposed to be the road is being constructed. The road has been constructed. So what is happening is that they are desilting it, and then they can continue with the gutter, and then they can do the road. But this is what is happening, like I said. So the person who carried this thing and went to deposit it, what kind of mindset would that person have in choosing a good candidate for you and I to lead the state? So what kind of mindset has he got? The person who sat aloof and watched the person do it. So they are claiming, there's a gaping hole around there. So when it rained, it created some gullies. So you're telling me that you're using silt from the gutter to come and fill out this? No, it's impossible. That can never happen. So sometimes we need the assembly to be up and doing. Don't only come and levy us to pay anything, or don't come and make any announcements, or come and cry when things are not happening. When you don't come to us, so we have conversations, when you don't make the community neighborly enough, I think it has an effect on all of us.
0: Fair enough.
1: These are things that we need to really wake up to.
0: Let's do a quick touch base, because there are a few persons we need to say good mornings to, because of certain things we're expecting them to be doing within municipalities and other areas. But let's do a quick...
1: The newspapers.
0: Yes.
1: Right, okay.
0: View so let me start off with the finder of the papers this morning.
1: It calls itself the New Finder. New Finder says, domestic debt rises to 391 billion Ghana cedis. Chief No, chef. Oh, no, no, no. These are different things. Okay, business. Okay. So let me just go. Mm. Ghana and Turkey partner to develop fisheries and aquaculture. Bond market turnover falls to 2.12 billion Ghana cedis. And then trade minister warns against illegal retail trade. So that is for the finder this morning. The Daily Guide says, Wontumi endorses John Bwedu for national chairman. Amrahia, dairy farms, land owners petition Mahama over demolitions. B5 Plus Group pays 400 million Ghana cedis tax to Ghana Revenue Authority. 27,385 new cancer cases and 17,944 deaths recorded. That is on the front page. And the banner headline, which has a picture of Kojo Opon Krumah, strangely says, WASI and BEC results place over 200,000 stranded students in schools, NPP to government. This is where I have a very big, big, big problem. I hope we'll come and deal with it, but if
0: we'll
1: not...
0: I want the headline again.
1: So the NPP is calling on government, and it's attributed to Kojo Opon Krumah, to place over 200,000 stranded students in schools.
0: Okay, we'll get the details of all of that.
1: Yes. The Daily Graphic is the final newspaper I have currently. It says government to launch diaspora consular fund for Ghanaians in distress. This is the foreign minister saying so. Police storm robbery dens and they grab suspects and seize ammunition. And the banner headline, SHS placement blues. Parents, JHS graduates chase schools. Resolution Center addresses concerns. So that is the Daily Graphic. Let me see if they have any nice story on the back page. GCGL Adaraka health screening exercise on September 19. And skipping breakfast, not solution to weight loss. Dietitians saying so.
0: Mm.
1: So that is the Daily Graphic for today.
0: The Ghanaian Times newspaper, easing vehicular congestion. Ayalolo set for revamp. Government eyes dedicated lanes, police escort. That's the local government minister is pictured here. There's also the former Mahama Yargas, outgone majority leader. Domestic revenue mobilization. GRA hails B5 Plus for 400 million tax payment. Ghana must prepare for electric vehicle future. Lands minister. Long queues hit CSSPS resolution centers. Five arrested over weapons trafficking. On the back page of the Times, abandoned drains turn into debt traps in Kintampo. Transport minister seeks end to clearance delays. Right. Those are the stories. I'm going to take you to the custodian now and then... The news center will follow. Ablakwa blows 49 million on SA evacuees. Minority demands item by item bill. Gideon Boako distributes spraying machines to Tana North cocoa farmers. Middle East conflict affects Ghana's gold exports. BOG report. NPP gives government 30 days to disclose raw telephony status. And government secures 3.15 billion cedis from four-year bond bids. On the back page, Republic Bank UPSA signed staff training partnership, MOU. Also here, growing anxiety as ADB moves to sack 400 workers. The News Center, the last paper I have before I take us online. Telecel Ghana investment rises to $1.4 billion. The communications minister is pictured here. Galamse liabilities eroding economy's future. IMF warns of sacrificing productive assets for short-term gold gains. Vacant ex-CJ seat on Council of State. Boabeng sues Mahama. Sam O'Brien Boabeng. Give 54,985 candidates actual SHS placement. NPP is saying this. Kojo Opon Krumah is pictured here as well. And Galamse roadworks cost 74% of $20 million fiber cuts. Yes, so those are the stories on the front page. I'm going to take you online right now, starting off from 3news.com this morning, checking what the big banner story is, and then we can begin touching base on a number of the stories from the papers, right? Placement of BC candidates. There are no spaces in categories A and B schools. Ministry of Education is saying this, and you can understand the students far outstrip the slots there. We are one family. Sujaman MP appeals for peace in Jakiti Kamenaman dispute. LEAP, eligible beneficiaries expected to receive payment from September 14, Social Protection Minister. All 6,300 newly posted GES staff paid. Finance Minister clarifies, and President Mahama inaugurates independent fiscal council. Joy News this morning, lead story on the website. All 6,300 GES staff recruited without clearance have been paid. Finance Ministry saying this. Free primary healthcare reaches 135 districts. TUC challenges government's distinction between PSP and ECG privatization. ECG revenue is improving. So what has changed? Pool challenges World Bank. Galamse operator who posed as pastor to defile students jailed 15 years. TUC threatens legal action to block World Bank-backed ECG privatization. And Ayalolo adds 48 buses to fleet as GAPT moves to ease Accra traffic congestion. That should be some good news if 48 buses are getting onto the roads. City Newsroom, 48 grounded Ayalolo buses repaired and deployed across Accra, GAPT. That story will be of interest for us this morning as well. Also here, banks' profit slips to 7.1 billion cedis as low rates squeeze earnings. BOG flags 20 and lightens mobile loan apps, cautions public. Politics has taken precedence over national interest, Professor Ajay Bewa. And continue what Akufo-Addo started. Dr. China urges Mahama on 1D1F. Is it China or China? Bunkurugu must choose development over violence. MP and Ghana Water, GW Limited begins control. Yeah, spillage from Wager Dam urges evacuation. Ghana Web, how Ghana nearly slipped into military rule under Akufo-Addo. Dr. Nyahota Maklo recounts. Also here, President Mahama setting Haruna Idrisu up for failure in his political career. Ex-MP is claiming loading boy returns 3,000 euros and 1,000 cedis lost in vehicle. Penis enlargement results don't last beyond 18 hours. And Catholic cleric quits priesthood. Marries Kenyan woman after years of missionary work. Ghana Web, I love them. They have always very interesting stories for you as well. But let's begin with brief details as well. You had wanted
1: a quick bite on the one that has Kojo Ponkrumah saying that.
0: And then we can get some others. I have the Ayalolo of interest and all that.
1: So let me see where. Yeah. So. The story is on the page 3 of the Daily Guide. It says that the opposition New Patriotic Party has raised concerns over the plight of more than 200,000 Ghanaian school children and young people facing uncertainty over their next educational pathways. Now, the party said 54,985 basic education examination candidates were initially not assigned places in secondary schools. We know that. While another 183,000 candidates who completed the West African, that's the WASI, failed to obtain a credit in core math. Yes, we also know that. In a statement signed by the chairman of the NPP Policy Coordination Committee, Kojo Ponkrumah, the party called on governments to take urgent steps to provide concrete educational opportunities for both groups instead of responding only after challenges had become public. So this is where I'd like to end.
0: Oh, maybe a bit more on
1: No, this is where I'd like to end. You may want to continue and I can hand over the newspaper to you. Where Kojo Ponkrumah is saying that government should take urgent steps to provide concrete educational opportunities for both groups, that is SHS and JHS pupils, instead of responding only after challenges had become public. So this is what happens to us when we sit on the fence and we allow politicians, so-called, to dribble us.
0: How do you mean?
1: I tell you and I insist that there's no politician. There is no politician. Everybody occupies a position based on the their status, educational status, academic status, and their pedigree that they have. Who is Kojo Opon Nkrumah? Kojo Opon Nkrumah is a finance person and he's a lawyer. So I would not say he is a politician. He is a lawyer and a finance person. So he sat at a ministry. Why would Kojo Opon Nkrumah today, September 2026, be telling me that we need to fix the educational system? What happened when he was in power and he had Edu Chum as the Minister of Education? This is where I have issues with Ghanaians. We don't allow people to give us the blueprint. Yet, when they leave office, these same people who were bereft of an idea to drop us a blueprint that we have to follow would come back and be telling us what to do.
0: Okay, help me with the paper.
1: I'm giving you the newspaper. That's page three.
0: I
1: don't think Kojo Opon Nkrumah has the effrontery to come and tell us what we need to do in this country. He needs not tell us, because if you have a blueprint, show us what you designed and directed that we do in the next 20, 50, 50, 60 years. Now, EduWatch is telling us that it's going to take us 60 years at the pace that we are moving to ensure that over 100,000 school blocks are put up to be able to contain only JHS. I am asking, under his tenure, and I'm speaking under his tenure because it is Kojo Opon Nkrumah who is speaking, what did Edu Chum put out there such that we know that by 2028, 2030, the plan was that we eliminate all the schools under trees. We eliminate all this SHS brouhaha where people write exams, pass, and not get schools. Where people choose schools and they don't get their schools of choice. So it is the vessel, it is the person who is carrying the information or the message that I have issues with. If it were said by somebody else, not him, or not anybody within the political circles of either the NPP or the NDC, then I would say that this is a great idea. We need to latch on and ensure that all these people get it. But then and again, what is the responsibility of the citizen? What we need to do is that we need to get these people to sit on their backs and do the work that they're supposed to do, so that year in, year out, I can bet you that when you go a year back, you would see a similar story that says students are not being able to be placed in schools of their choice. There are no schools for them. We are creating this. It is the same thing that is running. So my point is, number one, Kojo, you are not the one to tell me this. You have your right to. As a citizen of Ghana, he has a right to. But I am here to dissect what I see in the newspapers. And as a concerned citizen, I do not think that he has the effrontery to do that. He's not in the capacity to tell me that, because he couldn't do anything, or he couldn't tell his minister to do anything. Tell me, can Edu Chum point to us that I have a document that says that with an investment of how much now? I think it's about 240 million Ghana cedis or billion, that is what World Bank is saying that we need to ensure that we ameliorate the situation. He should tell me that there's a blueprint that they have put in there that when you build 20 schools per constituency or community for the next 5 years or 6 years, would be able to solve all our educational problems at the JHS and SHS level. Mm. There is nothing there. So what are you calling on the government to do? Just because you have a say?
0: What I would edge a bit of caution on is you emphatically stating perhaps that there might not be a document as to dealing with the problem wholeheartedly.
1: Okay.
0: Now, I will agree with you partly with respect to the fact that, yes, I mean, the expectation is that we're not too quick to criticize, but offer solutions as well in terms of what we should do to rectify the situation.
1: Yeah.
0: One, because government is a continuum. Mm. And also because you're right to say that not too long ago, they were in the helm of affairs for 8 years and all of that. And so if some work was done, the blueprint should be there and it is being followed,
1: yeah,
0: to so that we are not where we are. So that's a fair point to make. I'm not going to try and play the devil's advocate to even suggest that, right, oh, maybe they were doing something and then the current administration came in and they've changed what was happening, and so we are having the challenge. Mm-hmm. You see, the issue with placement is, I feel it will not go away. And here's why. And I want you to hear me out. That at the heart of it is the desire by parents, wards, to have their children attend schools within a certain category. Frederick, help me with the classification of the schools. That data is there. I used it yesterday on TV. Yeah. We have a set number, not even up to 100 A schools in this country. Right? Not even up to 100 A schools in this country. The Achimotes, the Accra Academy, the Maoli schools, the Prempeh colleges, the Butches, the St. Augustine's colleges. They're not up to 100. The A schools.
1: Why is it so? That is the question we need to be asking.
0: I'm building a point.
1: Yeah.
0: We can go back to arguing, right? We can go back to, and I don't want us to spend a lot of time because there are other things that we can.
1: Is very critical.
0: No, it's very important, but I'm just saying that because it's a review segment, I want us to touch on as many things as possible. But there are categories of schools. There is a concentration on a number of schools, maybe A, category A and B, right? Which often result in the problems that we have. And yesterday I did a quick survey in the newsroom. I was asking persons, which senior high school did you attend? Not everybody wants to mention the senior high school they attended. A few people who were very proud who mentioned, oh, I went to this school. I went to Edu Jemfi Senior High School. I went to this, I went to that. Their perception, right? Flip for me. I want to look at the numbers. The perception with regards, oh, I want to go to this school and that if I go to this school, it's not good enough. It's a problem. Yes, at the heart of it, I also agree. I always say that two things can be right at the same time. That at the category C schools, there's a need for improvement in terms of infrastructure and equipment, IT labs, teaching personnel, and what have you. But there is prestige associated with a select number of schools where for every year, people are killing and turning themselves over to want to get into those schools. And so that always creates the problems. Because if you look at the numbers, I'm sorry, but a vast majority of students, fantastic. So go on to Facebook, you see, we have 94 category A schools.
1: Yeah, okay.
0: 259 category B schools and 645 category C schools. Right?
1: Great.
0: So
1: the total is coming up to...
0: And then we have 85 private schools which are joining in the mix.
1: Okay, so 85.
0: Yeah, roughly around 900 and something, almost 1,000 schools, 1,000 senior high schools, right?
1: Great.
0: The vast majority will end up in category C schools.
1: Yes.
0: Right?
1: Yeah.
0: So, as parents as well, yes, there is a desire and wish to have our wards fill up the best schools. Whilst we bring pressure to bear on government that improve infrastructure, teachers, and what have you at the category C schools, let us be realistic as well. And I say this with all reverence and respect because we want the best for our kids. No parent we will see category A school and say, oh, my watch will go to category C. That I want to speak to the realities that exist. But the truth also is that the vacancies, and if you flip onto the vacancies, Frederick, onto the vacancies available, you realize that the vacancies available, you cannot fill, everybody cannot be in category A.
1: So this is where I come in usually when issues like that happen. So we're speaking statistics. So everybody knows about the statistics. We know the statistics. Ghana Education Service knows about it. Ministry of Education knows about it. Private sector knows about it. So this is a very heavy and huge task on Haruna Idrisu, as he is currently the Minister of Education, because if after his tenure, he also comes back to say similar things as Kojo Opon Nkrumah is saying, we would take him on because he needs to create a path. Now, let me say something. Is education a priority for us?
0: Yes, it is.
1: I do not think education is a priority for us.
0: It's a priority.
1: Us.
0: I mean, because in fact, it's a right.
1: Yes, it's great.
0: That's why if you have a ward and they are not going to school and yes, you can be taken.
1: So free universal basic education. Absolutely. And now free SHS. So my point is, if education were to be a priority for us, I think there's a lot more that would be. Is literacy a priority for us? If it were, we would have a cogent plan to alleviate the situation.
0: So here's what was attempted this year.
1: Great.
0: Because of the consistent challenges with placement, where students write the exam and then they pick their schools before them. The decision was done, fantastic. The decision was done this year.
1: Yes.
0: Right. To have the student select their schools after they see their results.
1: Right.
0: In the belief that when you see your results, it will have you tone down on

0: executed at cost manifestly disproportionate to their actual value, single-source procurements awarded without rigorous scrutiny, and a trail of abandoned or substandard infrastructure projects that drain the public purse without delivering commensurate benefits to citizens. All Ghana has made progress in public financial management compliance. Challenges such as inflated project costs, budget overruns, and of course abandoned projects continue to undermine the effectiveness of public investment. Well, the government, as part of measures to safeguard the public purse, has inaugurated the Fiscal Council as well as appointed an executive director for the Value for Money Office. President Mahama appointed Dr. Abdul Basit Aziz Bamba as acting director general of the Value for Money Office. The statement signed by spokesperson to the president and minister for government communications, Felix Kwachiofusu, said that the appointment was made in accordance with Article 1951 of the 1992 Constitution and Section 14 of the Value for Money Office Act 2026, Act 1172. Antigraft campaigners are asking how effective these measures will be and really what new do they bring on board. We're joined by Madam Mariada. She's Executive Director of Transparency International Ghana. Good afternoon to you, ma'am. Thank you so much for joining us.
1: Good afternoon to you.
0: Let me first get your reaction to this new office and indeed the appointment of the new executive director, bearing in mind the kind of challenges we've had, the parliamentary overruns and, you know, the parliamentary findings exposing all of these.
1: All right. So let me first of all say that for us, we had already mentioned in the initial stages of this process that we believe that there were many other institutions that were set up to ensure that value for money was achieved. One of them is the Public Procurement Authority, whose powers could have been enhanced to ensure this is done. However, be that as it may, government of the day decides to initiate policy and decides also to implement policy. So as citizens of this country, our views have been made. We do not have any particular dissenting view against the office, but for the purposes of efficiency, effectiveness, and the value for money, which we are all seeking to achieve, we thought that there could be a better approach to this. But if this is the strongest approach, then we all come to the table to see how we navigate around making it even more effective. Because remember, the PPA is there, the Internal Audit Agency, which is supposed to be the internal audit for each institution, also exists to ensure that there is scrutiny of everything we do even before they are confirmed. So when it comes to prevention in the anti-corruption space, they would also then work. But anyway, this is what we have. Let us all see how it works. Mm. But with the institutions I've mentioned collaboratively.
0: So if I get you correctly, in terms of your argument, you think that we already have enough to have done this job. But nonetheless, you believe how we go about implementing the objectives of this very new office will determine whether or not we are able to really get value for money in terms of our public expenditure.
1: Certainly. Because if you recount back to the issues we have had with procurement generally, when it comes to contracts, be they services, be they goods, have been with the issues around being the issues around capture of the state, have been with the issues of executive capture as well, because independent institutions have not had opportunity to be as independent as they would want to operate. And so if we have a procurement authority which was signing off on most of the sole source contracts, which, excuse me to say, didn't have any justification at all, considering some of

0: the things which were procured, then what trust do we then have that a new entity that is put together to ensure that we do this would do so, if it is not constitutionally mandated, but also is a creature of statute?
1: We'll have to end it here. Thank you so much, Madam Mariada, Executive Director of the Ghana, the Transparency International Ghana. Thank you so much for joining us and sharing your views with us. Now, the Concerned Farmers Association of Ghana has called on illegal miners and mining companies operating within cocoa growing areas to immediately withdraw their equipment and activities from such lands. The association says that all lands on which cocoa is cultivated, whether a large farm or even land with just one or two cocoa trees, should now be regarded as a security zone reserved exclusively for cocoa farming. That's it for the Midday News here on 3FM 92.7. My name is Beatrice Edu. Thank you very much for joining us this afternoon. Log on to shrinews.com for more news. Coming up shortly is Business Daily with Bismarck Awusa.

0: Hello, good afternoon, and welcome to Business Daily on 3FM 92.7. Coming up, Ghana's economy expands 6% in quarter two of 2026 as price hikes mask stagnant production.
1: In real terms, we produce 51.3 billion Ghana cedis worth of goods and services, up from 48.4 billion Ghana cedis a year earlier, which is 2025 quarter two.
0: Also ahead, Bank of Ghana names 20 unlicensed mobile loan apps operating without authorization, warns public against digital credit providers over consumer data privacy and regulatory violations. Plus, 8 in 10 Ghanaian jobs remain informal despite three decades of productivity gains. We'll bring you details of Ghana Statistical Service report. I am Bismarck Kausa. Details of our headlines and other stories shortly. Please stay.

0: Thanks to your company. Now to the details. Ghana's economy grew by 6% year-on-year in the second quarter, but the expansion was fueled primarily by rising price levels rather than an increase in the actual volume of goods and services produced. According to the latest data released by the Ghana Statistical Service, the services sector, which grew by 8%, remained a primary driver of the recorded expansion, kept afloat by strong performances in information and communication, growing 39%. Let's listen to government statistician Dr. Alhassan Idrisu.
1: In the second quarter of 2026, Ghana's economy grew by 6% in real terms. Real growth counts only the extra goods and services we actually produced after taking out the effect of prices. A 6% growth in real terms means that the economy expanded by 6%. In real terms, we produced 51.3 billion Ghana cedis worth of goods and services, up from 48.4 billion Ghana cedis a year earlier, which is 2025 quarter two, GDP in current prices. And that is counted in today's cedis. It reached 372.1 billion Ghana cedis in quarter two of 2026, up 11.4% from the 334.1 billion Ghana cedis

Rastafari, Rastafari, Rastafari. Oh, and I Father who art in Zion, hallowed be thy name, thy kingdom come, thy will be done on earth as it is in Zion. Give I and I this day, I and I daily bread, and forgive I and I trespasses, as I and I forgive them who trespass against I and I. Lead I and I.

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Shall I goodness and mercy, I go follow I. All the days of my life, me I go dwell in the house of the Lord God Jah. His foundation is in the holy mountain. The Lord God Jah, love the gates of Zion more than all the dwellers of Jacob. Glorious things are spoken of thee, O city of Jassil. I'll make mention of Rehab and Babylon to them that know I. Behold, Philistia and Tyre with Ethiopia. This man was Bandir Selah, as well as the singer man Dema, and the player man Dema, pan instrument Dema.

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So Jah there. If Jah never build up your house, the builder I go build it in vain. Same way, if Jah never watch upon your house, the watchman I go watch it in vain. The name of the Lord is a strong tower, and the righteous run into it and them is safe. Many are the afflictions of the righteous, but Jah shall deliver him from all of them. I

upon the surface of this earth. Yes, my name Black Rasta. I am your master Rasta Blaster with a thing called the Hairband Blender, running from now to the top of the Iowa tree. This is where all the action is, and today is Wednesday.

26. Now it's been 251 days since the year began on the Gregorian calendar. We are left with 114 days more to the end of the year. This is the 37th week of the year and the 37th Tuesday. I beg your pardon, 37th Wednesday of the year. Oh my God, have mercy. Yes, today is Wednesday, the 9th day of September. 252 days expended in the new year. 113 days more left to the end of the year. This is the 37th week of the year and the 37th Wednesday of the year. Now today starts the sexual health day. Now sexual health day is an exciting event designed to raise awareness about the importance of sexual well-being. Now during this time, many organizations focus on educating the public about the various aspects of sexual health. Now the celebration aims to provide comprehensive information about sexual health, which includes understanding risks, managing diseases, and promoting healthy sexual practices. Participants learn about birth control methods, preventing sexually transmitted infections, STIs, and fostering healthy, respectful relationships. Now, the goal is to create an environment where people feel comfortable discussing sexual health issues openly and without stigma. It highlights the connection between sexual health and overall well-being, emphasizing that everyone deserves access to quality health care. My brother, my sister, today is the beginning of the sexual health week, no problem at all. And today is also Emergency Services Day. Now, Emergency Services Day is an important event that honors the dedicated individuals who work in emergency services. Now, this day celebrates the contributions of police officers, firefighters, paramedics, and other emergency respondents. Now, these heroes often risk their lives to keep the public safe. It's a day filled with activities and educational events, highlighting the crucial work these professionals do daily. Now, the celebration focuses on educating the public about the responsible use of emergency services. It promotes essential life-saving skills, encouraging people to learn first aid and emergency response techniques. Today is celebrated around the world as World Emergency Services Day. And my name is Certainly Black Rasta. Ghana's number one, Africa's finest. It's going to be a very beautiful show. We're going to be playing some very qualitative reggae music about love. I will begin with something from Bob Marley and the Wailers. And this one is one classic that Bob Marley penned. It is called Talking Blues. He wrote it for his girlfriend, Rita Marley. Those days, my brother, my sister, when he was sleeping on cold ground and a rock stone was his pillow. This one is a thing called Talking Blues. It will last an hour, then we take a quarter of an hour when we do the segment known as the Voice of the Patriot, where we speak truth to power. Another quarter of an hour will be seen as do what is known as the history class. Yes, the African history class. 2:30, under that, the shaka box. Then we go straight up to 2:50, when we do the segment known as the tape of the day, where we play you a tape that is supposed to tickle your conscience. 3 o'clock on the dot, we drop down the curtains onto the show, when we drop the ball and say bye bye. At what point we would have uplifted you mentally, physically, and spiritually to the highest echelons. My brother, my sister, at this point, I want to say thank you so much to my indomitable lions and duty. Love and respect to the man, the chief technician, one Bob Franklin, alongside his able assistant, one Richard J, and an AKA Ekekeme. Big up man like Ojo Solution. Big up man like Ike, Steven, Della, James, alongside boss, Set, Agba, Isa. Everyone, I'm doing my socials for today. How you doing? You good this afternoon? My God, have mercy. My producer is one Lord of Sorry Batanda. And of course, that man in absentia with a dark, ugly, shiny Sakura head with an ugly pot belly to boot. He drinks only seawater and walks naked on the beaches of Gamache, chanting the holy words of Gamache. Kwa, mene sanene, maba, noko yejeme, olaba.

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0: boy.
1: Blessed.
2: 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Black Rasta run the area scene.
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0: 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Rastafari, no. Black Rasta run the area scene.
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1: 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Blessed! Blessed!
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2: 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Black Rasta run the area scene. 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Rastafari, no. Black Rasta run the area scene.
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1: Boy.
0: Blessed. Black Rasta. 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

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Black Rasta is a messenger, teaching the youth about roots and culture. 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
1: 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Black Rasta run the area scene. 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

0: 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Rastafari, know. Black Rasta run the area scene.
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0: 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Rastafari, know. 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Rastafari, know. Black Rasta run the area scene.

0: Run the rhythm, boy. 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Blessed. Run the rhythm, boy.
1: Blessed. 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Rastafari, no. 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Rastafari, no. Black Rasta run the area scene. 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Stay tuned and keep it locked, I say. Rastafari, no. Black Rasta run the area scene.

0: 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Rastafari, you know. Black Rasta run the area scene.
1: Yeah, yeah, yeah, yeah. Black Rasta.

to my Lord, and to this day I will sing a song to my Lord, and unto this morning I will glorify his name. I will glorify his name because he is my hope.

And if the days are dry and the sun keeps on shining, I know the moon will rise and the night will take over again.

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1: Black Rasta, Taxi Driver, on the Roots and Culture Show. 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Rastafari, I know. Black Rasta on the area scene.

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Rastafari, I know. Black Rasta run the area scene. 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

0: 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Stay tuned and keep it locked, I say. Rastafari, no. Black Rasta run the area scene. Black Rasta, taxi driver on the Roots and Culture Show. 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Rastafari, no. Black Rasta run the area scene.
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Black Rasta, taxi driver, on the Roots and Culture Show. 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Rastafari, no. Black Rasta run the area scene. 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Rastafari, no. Black Rasta run the area scene.

0: and culture. 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
1: 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Juno.
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4: In the name of Jesus, let us pray. Father, please walk with us through the bad times as well as the good. May we be heard and understood from the suburbs to the hood. May you judge us by our hearts and not by our mistakes. And see that we get our breakthrough, however long that it takes. May you feel that thorn in our souls. We'll lay our fears to rest. But there's no way we can live for Jesus when we're living in the flesh. So I pray that you allow our spirits to be born, grow strong, move on. No, right from wrong. 1 John chapter 2, verse 15. Do not love the world or anything in the world. And we know what that means. But listen, we know the distance we need to be away from fire to keep it missing. But that doesn't mean we'll listen. Lord, you take care of fools and babies. You teach women to honor their men and men respect their ladies. But lately, so many of us have gone astray, doing wrong for so long that we've forgotten the way. Please bring us back home. Instill in us the word, which is our backbone. We're just children that act grown. There is so much that we're entitled to, yet we receive so little. Because in this time of spiritual warfare, we're comfortable in the middle.
5: All right, yeah.
4: So I pray that you open our eyes. Yeah. Give us the anointing to recognize the devil and his lies. If we keep our actions wise, our prayers sincere, our hands to the sky, you will diminish our fears. In Jesus' mighty name we have prayed. Amen.

0: 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My name is Trigmatic, and I'm going to be doing this with my DJ, my able DJ, DJ Abiam. I don't know what you're up to right now, but if you can hear my voice, I know that you've activated radio excellence and awesomeness right here on 3FM 92.7, your urban lifestyle radio. Before we get into the music play and the conversations that follow after, let's get into some shifting of minds. My message to you is so good, they can't ignore you. Your work is often speaking about you long before you enter the room. Your work is often speaking about you long before you enter the room. You can explain who you are. You can tell people about your talent, your experience, your potential, but eventually what matters most is what you consistently produce. It's like when you're toasting a girl. Trust me, half the time, ladies know that you are lying when you are talking. Because they that's why they say show working. Be so good that they can't ignore you. Be excellent at everything you do. Let your work speak for your character. Let your discipline speak for your ambition. Let your results speak for your ability. Excellence is the best business card. Don't always chase recognition, chase mastery. Don't ask, how do I get noticed? Ask, how good can I become? Because when your work is excellent, people begin to talk about you without you asking them to. And remember, consistency makes excellence believable. One great performance can get attention. Repeated excellence builds reputation. That's why you see that some people will produce some very good thing once and they are unable to continue. Whatever you do today, do it with a mindset that your work is introducing you to someone who hasn't met you yet. And if you're a believer, scripture says that work as if you're working for God himself. And you can find this in Colossians 3:23. Be so good they can't ignore you. That's my message for you today. I want to say good afternoon to you, Rose. I'm excited because it's just a few weeks to Afro Connect. I'll tell you more about it. But in the meantime, it's music time. And you're welcome.
1: Ain't nobody but God did it.
2: Live on 92.7. Trigmatic's got your drive
1: some
2: covered
1: you
2: on 3FM. 92.7.
1: Too good for me to doubt.